0: Pero
1: you can show both units clear. I have a report on file.
0: Okay.
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0: point sitting around your facility with a 47-year-old male. Chief complaint, hypoglycemia. Patient was found unresponsive by family. Last seen well about 3 hours ago. Upon EMS arrival, patient was responsive to verbal stimuli, but altered. Initial blood sugar was 39. EMS established the 20 HIV and left AC administered 200 milliliters of D10 on scene. Blood sugar is now 230. Heart rate of 72. Normal sinus on the monitor. SpO2 99% of the wear. Blood pressure is cycling at this time. Patient's mental status is improving. 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
1: This is ordered to arrival.

352 is 1 EMS, ALS, difficulty breathing call, 3305, Atlantic Shore and Collins, 59-year-old male, trouble breathing and weak. Repeating, go on EMS, ALS, difficulty breathing call, 3305, Lennox Road between Jennings Road and Systems Highway for a 59-year-old male, trouble breathing and weak. 3 and 5 clear at 27 PM.

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352 Limestone Trans Am, Field 6 Prairie Call, 115 Parkside Drive. 86-year-old female with left leg pain. Repeating 352 Limestone Trans Am, Field 6 Prairie Call, 115 Parkside Drive between Seward Ave and Limestone Run Road. 86-year-old female with left leg pain. 295 Clara, 2020.

0: 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Globe 2, Globe 5.
1: 27. Yeah.
2: 3-5.
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0: I'm sorry, responding at 2036.
1: Brickwork Road Extension, fall victim.

0: Yeah, the radar is going to clear up. RNSD is coming through the corners and doesn't have her radio, so we'll be just a couple minutes here before we respond.
1: Message.

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0: Little Billy, zone 3 patrols, I-86, they'll make a town.
1: 86, I'm 86 eastbound. Okay, still making a hunt, use the vehicle.
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1: MA 10.
0: We're responding.
1: MA 10 responding, 2047, 100 Brookworth Road. 59-year-old female, conscious and alert. She complained of a fall. She also has MS. The mother states she just cannot pick her up. Unknown if she is injured. Operations, we have options.

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1: South Union Street. Male is unconscious, call 35-year-old female, unconscious on the ground. Out front is breathing, possible overdose. Repeating 35 to Olean City, ambulance 252, 144 South Union Street, possible overdose. 35 clear at 24 Union.

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1: Yeah, what?

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1: Received.

0: ambulance 252, med 6. Six-year-old female, overdose. Patient was found unresponsive, breathing. Patient was given 8 milligrams of Narcan prior to EMS arrival. Patient's now alert and oriented. Stated she did smoke fentanyl. We do have a set of vitals for you. 138/94. SpO2 100% on room air. Pulse rate 72 and regular. Patient denies any other pain. You're still here about 5 minutes. Any questions?
1: What's the 2100?

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1: I'm going to be out with a black Chevy 2500 pickup truck. The plate's going to be obstructed. It's going to be 353 south of Sweeney Hill. Pound it a little bit.

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Repeating 395 to Machias, Trans Am, ALS, stroke call, 9611 Main Street, Machias, 79-year-old female, slurred speech, altered mental status, in and out of consciousness. 395 clear at 2111.

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3: 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Stroke scale is inconclusive at the moment. Chief complaint is confusion and weakness. Left set of vitals, blood pressure 136 over 104, SpO 294. Conscious sand over Times Street, also 95 and regular. 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Patient is type 2 diabetic.
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split it up 44-4. First spawn back to 21 South Main Street. Caller states that Eric and Tanya just smashed up his house, left in a dark gray Traverse, going towards Olean.

0: people you just dealt with asked why they didn't tell the police then. 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
0: Received. 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
1: 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They live on Lantern Road on 60 in Innsdale. I'll keep an eye out for it as well.
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2: 445, that's the line, that's the vehicle.
0: Copy, what about, could you just tell me the status on that contract?

0: do fortunately.
1: All of their vehicles stopped on 16, just north of Crosby's.
0: Richard.
2: 4 acres in Philadelphia. I'll be out with you more.
0: 4826, try again.
2: I'll be out with 24.
0: Appreciate it.
3: Trinity County, Department 49, Telefort ALS, Sweden Township, 122 Cherry Springs Road, the Tory residence. May I have a drink?

Department 49, Thomas for ALS, Sweden Township, 122 Cherry Springs Road, Dosori Residence, Manhattan, 2147.

0: 19.
1: 19.
0: 2 is fine, the 7-Eleven on West 8th Street. Speak to a caller regarding a fraud complaint. He's going to be in a parking lot of me standing next to the air pump in between the store and the post office. Give me my record.
1: Appreciate it. Bourbon color gray. RO is going to be a Dustin level of Olean. Status is valid. Did you say Suburban? Hey, from Chevy Suburban color gray.

0: speak 511. 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I'm going to be out of 3-1 completing paperwork.
1: Where is you, sir? 2161.
2: It was in his upper arm, was responding normally, not breathing normally, but had just walked into the house and just waited from that. Bleeding was not pouring out, is controlled by a Cal-1 bandage right now. Is on the blood center, so that's it.

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0: Shield line still ain't clear returning, 2153.

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1: 4824 Illinois.
2: We clear.
0: Thank you, sir.
1: Appreciate you.

Yeah, 1 3.

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2: 26, Egoland.
0: 4826, you're assigned to 7-Eleven of Fortville. There's a dispute of coworkers and threats made at Sprague's Maple Farm. One of the parties is waiting at 7-Eleven.

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0: 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Not a welfare check. Caller sees there were a male and female outside yelling. The male saying he's going to kill himself. So this is 3-4, copying out. To the area of Cattaraugus Manor, 9 Mill Street.
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1: Copy, we're passing Lincoln right now.

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0: Negative at that address. Appears to belong to someone else now. There's another house. I'm going to check across the street here on McMahon.
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2: Has mail been located?
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1: Copy that.
0: Rachel, we're off that mail. The Jefferson Street, Main Street. Client ID when you're ready.
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1: 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And

0: 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I'll be clear unless they have another address from Reacher.
1: That's negative.
0: Copy.
1: Can you please let SPA and you know that's negative?
0: Two, four, affirmative.

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Firearm. McGain County Station 3, Box 32 in Fort Allegheny Borough, 729 North Main Street, Cross Street, Thomas Avenue, West Pine Street, fire alarm 2259.

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1: 2310 responding, 2301, Port Allegheny, 729 North Main Street, Apartment 4. A third party caller on the phone with the resident. They're reporting a smoke detector activation. 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The residents were instructed to evacuate. You have East 2.

729 North Main Street. Third-party caller on the phone with a resident reporting a smoke detector activation. No smoke or flames, so please for evacuating. You can go to East Bob.

0: 352, Randolph 10, ALS choking call, 2446 Pine Hill Road. Requesting Randolph 10 for a 50-year-old female with chest pains. Repeating Randolph 10, ALS choking call, 2446 Pine Hill Road, 2310.
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0: 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I'm Charlie, please, back at the hall in service. 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
1: You can show me a route. Did they request just Randolph Town, or would they like to trade for an Angel?
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1: Right off then.
0: My apologies. What was in America on the address? I never got a text page.
1: Six Pine Hill Road, 2446 Pine Hill Road.

0: 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Is this a mutual aid call with Belknap?
1: No. The town of Poland mutual aid to Chautauqua County.
2: SBM has been advised you can clear that it's not the road.

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1: Four 45, can you respond to a domestic at 3410 Baker Stand Road? Caller's a female saying she and her boyfriend are having a dispute.
0: Repeat.

0: 50 low valley. They can start pointing that way if needed.
1: Hurry, Steve. Frank will tell him, thus far the only weapon is going to be a bowl that she threw at him.
2: .44508, is the male half calling on this?
1: That's negative, he was in the background. She's Amber, he's Brian.
2: Reese, I'm familiar with the female stuff, because I made jail history.
1: There is no weapons, no intact. She states it was physical, and the bowl was the only weapon.

0: 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Log me through interview. William Rogers. 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Clear.
1: That's one.

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2: I'm
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0: 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I can talk to him.
1: That's for me. 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
0: Receive. I assume they must have gotten in. Left.
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0: 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He was urinating. We advised him to move along. We're clear.
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1: Copy that.
2: Two, 693. Well, myself and 3-0 are going to be out on foot checking the splash pad. 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

0: 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Yeah. Sound like engine 1, go ahead. 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

0: 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Started yesterday when she woke up. Just had a history of pancreatitis about 3 years ago. Been taking Tylenol and Zofran for nausea and pain. 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Has a blood sugar of 162. 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
1: Just found a 6528 Toledo Road, third party call regarding a domestic intact, unknown weapon.

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0: Mica, ALS difficulty breathing, 451 Broad Street, second floor, room 66 door, 78-year-old female, difficulty breathing. Repeating 3952 Sale Mica, ALS difficulty breathing, 451 Broad Street, Cross Streets Hancock and Eagle Street, 395 clear, 9 after.
1: Five of the residents, 4 0 0 0 0 0 0 0 0 0 0 0 0 0 0 0 0 0 0 0 0 0 0 0 0 0 0 0 0 0 0 0 0 0 0 0 0 0 0 0 0 0 0 0 0 0 0 0 0 0 0 0 0 0 0 0 0 0 0 0 0 0 0 0 0 0 0 0 0 0 0 0 0 0 0 0 0 0 0 0 0 0 0 0 0 0 0 0 0 0 0 0 0 0 0 0 0 0 0 0 0 0 0 0 0 0 0 0 0 0 0 0 0 0 0 0 0 0 0 0 0 0 0 0 0 0 0 0 0 0 0 0 0 0 0 0 0 0 0 0 0 0 0 0 0 0 0 0 0 0 0 0 0 0 0 0 0 0 0 0 0 0 0 0 0 0 0 0 0 0 0 0 0 0 0 0 0 0 0 0 0 0 0 0 0

0: I'm going to be en route from this address to Fairview Road. I don't know the exact address offhand. With one female. I got starting miles already.
1: Go ahead with it.
0: 122314. 122314. I'll update you when I get there.
1: Sorry, 6-0-0-13.
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1: Southwest 501.
0: Would you tone for the ambulance? 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Nothing severe,

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3: On scene, command is requesting Belfast 1 to the scene.

Battalion 72, Belfast, fire response requested. Belfast 1 to the scene, 14 BQs, Department B for the reported fire in the ceiling. Repeating to Belfast, fire. Belfast 1 requested. Boy, for the reported fire in the ceiling at 0039.

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I'm getting a second call on Taylor Hollow Road. Do you guys have a second crew? Crazy.

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1: Little Valley. 69 Little Valley. I'm heading towards Little Valley. What you got?
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0: 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He was in the vehicle. 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
0: Can you go to the I-15 to fly around? Sit down in the middle of the road, stop the around a place.
1: One for One four, we're 100 block north 15th, about to check on that if you want to disregard.
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1: 10-4, we're right behind you.
0: I covered whoever spoke before 2 seconds.
1: Well, 9319 is going to be out as well. We're going to be out with them at the corner of 15th and Sullivan.
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0: 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Match 6. Not your facility with a 47-year-old female. She quits competing anxiety. Patient just feels like her heart's racing. Have a heart rate. Patient is alert and oriented. Have a heart rate of 72. Show a normal sinus rhythm on our monitor. SpO2 is 99%. Room air on 2 liters oxygen. Comfort. Room air stat was 98%. Have a blood pressure of 167 over 94. Patient's done without her anxiety meds for the last couple of days. Supposed to get them raised up tomorrow. Need your facility here in about 5 minutes. Any questions?
1: This is the same part of the

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0: Valley 42-4. You can check the area at 219 Main Street, Carlton. Getting a report of a erratic driver. It's going to be a dark blue Chevy Impala, possibly driving southbound the northbound lane.
1: 224 copy and route.

0: Little Bailey, 2182.
1: A2,
0: I'm going to have you handle the erratic driver on 219 Carlton. Little Bailey, 24, can you swing by East Main Street in Allegheny to report a college student throwing trash cans and being obnoxious?

0: stop past them. They're coming from 7-Eleven in Allegheny. 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
1: I'll have you swing by East Main Street. I'll figure right there, and I'll be to check out the red driver.
2: Great.
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0: 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Any further calls on this?
1: That's negative.
0: Receive travel to the state line. 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
1: Come on.
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0: 24. Can you respond with 14, the taco cut on North State Street? Loud music coming from the restaurant.
1: Temple.

0: 14983
1: 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I believe it's going to be 315.
0: Thank you.
2: 24983. I'll be out as well.

0: 1493, did your caller want an interview?
1: That's not good.
0: Received, we'll be clear.

Just getting forward to get sale off.

Yes, EMS. Yes, EMS. Yes, EMS. Yes, EMS. Yes, EMS. Yes, EMS. Yes, EMS. Yes, EMS. Yes, EMS. Yes, EMS. Yes, EMS. Yes, EMS. Yes, EMS. Yes, EMS. Yes, EMS. Yes, EMS. Yes, EMS. Yes, EMS. Yes, EMS. Yes, EMS. Yes, EMS. Yes, EMS. Yes, EMS. Yes, EMS. Yes, EMS. Yes, EMS. Yes, EMS. Yes, EMS. Yes, EMS. Yes, EMS. Yes, EMS. Yes, EMS. Yes, EMS. Yes, EMS. Yes, EMS. Yes, EMS. Yes, EMS. Yes, EMS. Yes, EMS. Yes, EMS. Yes, EMS. Yes, EMS. Yes, EMS. Yes, EMS. Yes, EMS. Yes, EMS. Yes, EMS. Y

On his back service.

I'm going to go on again, Uncle Immigration, 1-4-3, 3952, go on again, Uncle Immigration at 1-4-3, 3952, clear at 3:30.

0: 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Received one 819 en route at 334. Unfortunately, we have no other information for y'all.
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0: Copy.

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0: on four patrols, Meadowbrook County, town of Allegheny.
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0: animal complaint. Property manager for the Meadowbrook Colony is requesting speak to an officer regarding a loose dog running around.
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1: Okay.

0: hecho.
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0: Receive you also.
2: 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M117, engine 2023. The main meeting of the Tioga County Firemen's Association will be held at the Gelton Fire Department tonight, May 12th, 2026 at 1900 hours. This is complete, 0 hours.

351 ambulance, Perrysburg, ambulance to Pumpkin Breathing, Western New York, PDSO, 11897 Main Street in Perrysburg, 73-year-old now, wheezing, elevated heart rate. 351 EMS, Perrysburg, ambulance to Pumpkin Breathing, Western New York, PDSO, 11897 Main Street, transfer clear, 804.

Zero, emergency flight 9. Did we just get canceled? 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Canceling, shut it down.

0: personnel calling us to report out of service. 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
1: I'll be clear from Guanajuato. I'll be in route to Salamanca for training.
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0: 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Caller said someone used her gift card while she was incarcerated.

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Repeating Randolph EMS for the ALS Cardiac, 11246 Lee, New Albion Road, 25 Clarity, 35.

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0: to Access Housing, TNO, 1951 West Fall Road, for Negro female, unconscious, labor breathing, low oxygen levels, becoming cyanotic, and a clarity 52.
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0: I'm a 39-year-old female. Typically, it's going to be pain and swelling in the lower extremities. Patient does have some open wounds that she tends to state that the swelling's gotten worse over the last couple of days. Patient is able to ambulate. Patient's aware and orient at this time. Last set of vitals as follows: a heart rate of 116, 100% room air, blood pressure 155 over 103. Approximately 5 minutes from your facility. Any questions or orders?
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2: Main Street, apartment 301 in Salamanca, paper attempt.
1: Oh, what apartment?
2: Apartment 301.
1: Okay, try that again. You're covered.
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1: 360.

0: 385 to Weston Mills. They left a fluffy breathing call. 4081 Breeze Boulevard, the second door. 82-year-old female, difficulty breathing, unable to talk. Repeating Weston Mills, they left a difficulty breathing call. 4081 Breeze Boulevard, 385 clear. 916.
1: Racing, 916.

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2: I just got out of the doctor's office at the medical group. Do you need help?
0: Let me get back to you on that after patient assessment.
2: Doctor, I'll have Jenna see you.

0: What's his date on AM, right?
1: Bradley.
0: Apparently you guys didn't need me?
1: No, we did not.
0: Okay.

Ben o vasını aldım. 21-10 sen metrek. Oyun general lesson of the MLM inbounder. Facility with an 82-year-old female chief complaint today is difficulty breathing. Blood pressure is 125 over 74. Respiration is 18. Pulse rate of 112. SpO2 is 100 on room air. Future facility in 2 to 3 minutes. Any questions, orders?

0: 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Go ahead. Can you serve me a job card for a walk up to the barracks?
1: 3-6.

952 Allegheny, Dallas Standard 6, 1879 Willard Street. 75-year-old female lethargic, alternate status. Repeating Allegheny, Dallas Standard 6, 1879 Willard Street, 35th Clear, 948.

Can you respond to 313 North 13th, apartment 1, speak with a female, possible unauthorized use of a motor vehicle?

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1: Where is it, 12 West?

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1: 381, what is that?
2: Randolph Academy for a follow-up.
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McKean County Station 2 in Keating Township, 18382, Route 6, across streets of Allen Street and Route 46, carbon monoxide.

0: The King County Station 2 and Keating Township 18382, Route 6, cross streets of Allen Street and Route 46, carbon monoxide, 1057.
1: Responding 1058.

to Route 6 in Keating Township, called in by the homeowner. I'll watch the venture outside. Carbon monoxide alarm going off inside the kitchen and top of the refrigerator. He's out too.

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1: 482.
0: It's going to be Pennsylvania, Nora, David, Edward, 2474. It's going to be 86 westbound, mile east of exit 23.

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1: Line of 4, 1103. 18382, Route 6, Keating Township. Carbon monoxide alarm. Caller stated the alarm was going off inside the kitchen on top of the fridge. No occupants are inside. East altitude.

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0: Eugene County, MA, with 1A responding.
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1: Copy. 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
0: 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She's now hiding in the bathroom, he's waiting in the lobby.

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2: 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It's over an animal.
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0: 40.
1: We respond at 818 West Sullivan. County got a 911 call from a female. Transferred it to me. I didn't hear anything, but those said she was yelling about needing an order of protection.
0: 10-4. Flight to 40, you calling?
2: That's negative. I just got dispatched to a call.
0: Ten four. 93, what's he got? I'm gonna be clearing.
1: Not sure. It was a 911 call where a female was heard saying something about an order of protection. Then she hung up or we got disconnected.
0: 10-4. Address?
1: 7818 West Sullivan.
0: 10-4. Be clear momentarily. Head that way.
1: 10-4.

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0: 10-4.

0: 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Starting mileage 61490.
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0: 713-06, 63-year-old female complaining of leg pain, unable to ambulate. Southwest, MCS for liaison, 7713-26, 63-year-old female complaining of leg pain, unable to ambulate.
1: Breathing problems. King County Ambulance 3, ALS response at San Fort Borough, 15 West Willow Street, the Lakeview Senior Care, breathing problem, 1200.
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She's sent back from the hospital on prednisone, and she's doing worse than before. 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

0: No response out of Belfast. Zeta 1. Belfast Zeta 1.
1: Data 2, you copy? That's affirmative. We're almost on scene, so we'll stay in touch.

This is Jesus Parking Complaint at JJ2 at Tennessee Parking Lot off of North Union Street. A black Nissan Rogue not parked in a spot. She says that's causing a traffic hazard. City of New York, Mike Adam Lincoln 5636.

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0: 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National Grid pole number six has been struck. It's going to need immediate attention. I believe it's got the main power line attached to it. If you can notify National Grid for me, please.
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call, ambulance 46, ALS response in Port Allegheny Borough, 206 Catlin Avenue, crossroads of Volney Street and Catherine Street, stroke, 1304.

Roger Cummings, Department 46, Tower 4 ALS, Fort Allegheny, 206 Catlin Avenue, off of CVS.

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To the Dollar General, with a 30-year-old male seizures. 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

0: 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Medic 704.
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3: A1326, GGB school, you're going to go to the back playground where a staff member is doing the guide you in. Have a 38-year-old female, she's complaining of 3 seizures. She was just coming to during the call. 125 is on scene with her. 1326. 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
0: How close are you guys to being back down?
1: Crossroads.
0: Okay, at this time, this gentleman's post nickel, but nobody seems to know who he is. 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You want to fly down? 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
0: Tracy.

Standby to Yorkshire, Delavan, male is unconscious, call 10664 McKinney Street Road, Todd, Yorkshire. 20-year-old male unconscious is breathing at this time. Standby repeating to Yorkshire, Delavan, ALS unconscious, call 10664 McKinney Street Road, Todd, Yorkshire. 20-year-old male unconscious is breathing. Standby clear 1350.

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Chat 5 Limestone only, antenna analyst up with the reading call. 5383 Nichols Run Road. 74-year-old female, difficulty breathing, low O2 levels. Chat 5 repeating to Limestone, only in 10. ALS difficulty breathing call. 5383 Nichols Run Road. 74-year-old female, difficulty breathing, low O2 levels. Chat 5 clear, 1401.

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0: Received, I do have Mercy Flight Car 10 route. Station will be 1 mile down the access road near this address in the office trailer.

5-5-2 Limestone, ALS, the Philly breathing call, 5383 Nichols Run Road. 74-year-old female, difficulty breathing, low O2 levels. Grab 5 repeating to Limestone, ALS Affiliate Breathing Call, 5383 Nichols Run Road. For 74-year-old female, difficulty breathing, low O2 levels. Grab 5 clear, second pedals are 1406.

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1: 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You got a patient update?
0: Affirmative. 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
2: Is the gravel road that goes back to the new substation?
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0: Green Zone for a driver to the scene, please. I'll be responding to all. Green Zone driver to the scene. I'll be responding to the scene at 1413.
1: Which Trans Am unit's going to come?
0: Trans Am 97 is on the line.

Grand Theft Auto Limestone. Your informant is requesting a driver to the scene at 5383 Nicholas Run Road for 74-year-old female difficulty breathing. Grand Theft Auto repeating to Limestone. Your informant is requesting a driver to the scene at 5383 Nicholas Run Road, 74-year-old female difficulty breathing. Grand Theft Auto clear 1414.

352 Trans Am. Tioga County requesting transport unit to respond for a BLS ambulance call. 78-year-old male, general illness, abdominal pain at 129 North Puritan Street in Shingle House. 355 repeating to Trans Am. Tioga County requesting a transport unit to respond 129 North Puritan Street in Shingle House for 78-year-old male, general illness with abdominal pain. 355 clear at 1416.

also ambulance from the town manor call is tied here to the 8 station, 8-year-old female, critically low lab value. Repeating 4, Wellsville ambulance. In the town, Manor Hill, Pioneer, in the 8th station, 8-year-old female, critically low lab values, 14

1420.

SDLS response in Eldred Township, 840 Indian Creek, crossroads of North Branch Road and Mary's Lane, Howard, 1423.

0: 2802, MDJ 2802. It's going to be Buffalo in front of the county building.
1: That's affirmative.
2: Probably the last.

0: County, along Laredo Park. 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
1: I'm going to be transporting a student home from Rise Academy, taking him to 8359 Reland Hill Road in Canada, New York. Starting miles when you're ready.
2: Fine.
1: 62150, repeating 62150.
2: Is staff with you?
1: That's negative, but he is cooperative.

King County Sheriff's 21, Ambulance 1, second call, ALS response. 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

Lincoln County, QRS 21, Ambulance 1, technical, ALS response in Lafayette Township at Tax End, unresponsive, 1427.

0: in a way in case responded.
1: In 1428, attack then in Lafayette Township. 58-year-old female unresponsive. Patient is breathing. North Ops 2. North Ops 3, correction.
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2: 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Copies northbound 3.
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1: Thank you.

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1: Second service, 1431.
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Bleeding is controlled at this time. 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
1: Where we're meeting the caller or the daughter and father?
2: Daughter and father.

Walls Lane, ambulance, medical transport, ALS, Service Community Bank, North Highland, 66-year-old female, possible cardiac event with vomiting, possible rapid heart rate. 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
2: Okay,
1: 40. 40. Can you assist a female at War Rat? She's closer to the State Street side. She has got her one wheel of her wheelchair caught in the mud. She just needs some help getting it out.
2: 10-4.
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0: female, possible cardiac muscle arrest, heart rate vomiting. 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
1: Only 188 Blue Valley. I'll be clear from Allegheny Lane.

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2: If you get any calls on a bunch of debris at 62 and Jones Road in Dayton, there's a bunch of metal on the road. I just removed it from the roadway.
1: Received. Thank you. 1508.

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0: Have that, thank you.

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0: Nine of our harassment call. 6531 Riga Road. Caller states that his brother has bashed his head in. They're fighting. There's also an issue with a raccoon growling at him.
3: Copy. Is the raccoon rabbit?
0: All calls at this address. We're unsure of the status of the raccoon.

0: I'm near Conowongo. What's the address at 3912, and I'll have that way back.
1: If you could back her up at 6531 Riga Road.
0: 6531 Riga. Received.
1: Correct. That's going to be RIGA, and it's two brothers fighting, mental health issues. He also told my partner there's a raccoon that's been growling at him.
0: Received. I'll be around. 41 Little Valley on that call. 3-1-0 Little Valley, I'll have that way also.

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0: He responded up to Kilbuck Road, Color State Day. Pedal bike was stolen from his garage sometime Sunday night.

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2: 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I'll be on the left.
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Mobility 6, we have a moment. I have a call for you. I'll just view about a car and insurance. Relapse.

0: Pray two four, little Bailey.
1: Pray two four.
0: Can you send EMS for an evaluation?
1: Received. What's the nature? What's going on?
0: I'm the 14-year-old daughter. Possible concussion.
1: Copy.

0: 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Verify repeating two emails 249 Only in town, BLS assault, priority call, 2739 West River Road, Town of Olean. Law enforcement on location, requesting evaluation for a 14-year-old female, possible concussion from an assault. 305 clear, 1542.
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1: Three, one, one,
0: clear. I'll be clear from last.
1: Racing 15%.

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0: Keys are the usual spot on the pickup. It's still sitting on the ramp. Morning boys want to back the bed to us. We'll land right on top of it.
1: Gabby.
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Valley traffic. Exit 23, off-ramp in Carlton, eastbound, New York, Mary Edward Boy, 7829. MEV 7829.

Old 3 ALS response, Smithport Borough. 608 East Water Street in the parking lot at Smithport BFW. Fall victim, upper mental status. 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

responding 1556. 608 East Water Street, BFW in Smithport. 80-year-old male, conscious caller, chief type of fall. Patient has a small laceration in his forehead. He's going to need substance.

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0: 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Have a good night.
1: 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Thank you.
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0: County, ambulance 5, ambulance non-emergency response in Kingboro, 1 Thompson Park, Cross Street, Grave Street, and South Braley Street, leg pain. King County Ambulance 5, ALS on emergency response in Kingboro, 1 Thompson Park, Cross Street, 3rd Street, and South Bradley Street, leg pain, 6014.
1: Finding those two kids on the dirt bike, we advise them to take the bike home. You can show me clear.
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0: on a trailer court, lot 41. 27-year-old male vomiting with abdominal pain. 305 repeating to Salamanca, BLS sick priority call. 212 Washington Street, Hemlock Trailer Court, lot 41. 27-year-old male vomiting with abdominal pain. 305 clear, 1620.
1: Hey, 57 repeating now, Steve AB
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0: What about his own two patrols, Regan Street, Ellison?
1: 9-0 is Little Valley.
2: Yorkshire.
0: Percy, 4841, 24 Regan Street. Caller would like to place a criminal mischief complaint regarding someone who was on the property today trying to steal some items. He says he has a plate on camera, but we run it and it doesn't come.

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1: Bruce, you too.
2: Three 39 Little Valley traffic, Pennsylvania.
1: Three
2: 39. That'll be 62 and 39 is looking along the way, Pennsylvania. Michael, Tom, Lincoln, 6624, MTL 6624.

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0: Good afternoon. Sailmaker, this is going to be transporting OGH.
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0: Can you respond to 106 South 18th Street? Unknown problem at this time. It was a third-party call. Says that the female was screaming at a male who has since walked off the property.
1: 10-4.

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Harold Salmaker, EP. We are inbound to your facility with a 27-year-old male experiencing severe stomach pain. That's about 9 a.m. this morning. Current vitals is a heart rate of 82, BP is 133 over 90, and SpO2 is 100% of room air. We're about 10 minutes away. Any questions or orders?

0: 5, William.
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3: 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There's a 48, 2-6. AMC, by the cinema drive where the four corners are for everything by the Walmart, we have a disabled vehicle in the middle of traffic. Unable to move it.

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0: Twenty-one ninety-three. Little Valley, I'll be clear.
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Probably 2190. Alright. Respond over to 5-5222 Fultz Road. Erie County is going to be heading out there to do an interview with some suspect. They'd like you to be there with them. That's affirmative. I'm already on my way there. Where is he?

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1: Group 5. 32.
0: Can you respond down to 303 North 15th Street? Caller coming, is calling from 305. Says her neighbor's boyfriend is there. He's been following her around on his electric bike. He's about 6'2", he has a black jacket on, and he's pounding on her door.
1: 35.

0: Affirm. 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
1: All right, I got him on the line. 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
0: 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Help you out.

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1: Christian.

Tran 5 Randolph EMS, BLSX standard call, 10263 Railroad Avenue, Cold Spring, 53-year-old female, lower leg infection. Tran 5 repeating to Randolph EMS, BLSX standard call, 10263 Railroad Avenue in Cold Spring. 53-year-old female with an infection in the leg. Tran 5 clear, 1721.

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1: 311.
0: Be advised, myself and 310 will be en route to 3109 Old Chicago Road in St. Clairville for our complaint.
1: Yeah, I'll show you on Chicago, then call.

0: Grand 5 to Machias, Holy in 10, Trans Am, ALS unconscious call, 163 Long Point Drive. A 75-year-old male, found unconscious on the floor, unknown if breathing, possible unattended, CPR instructions still being given. Grand 5 repeating to Machias, Trans Am, ALS unconscious call, 163 Long Point Drive, Machias, 75-year-old male, found unconscious on the floor, unknown if breathing, possible unattended, CPR instructions still being given. Grand 5 clear, 1724.
1: Okay, Randolph
0: Tunnel, Vino. Proceed Randolph 10 at 1724.
1: Stanford.

0: 9-0, what about it?
1: 9-0.
0: We're going to be clear of that address. Do you need anybody to go to the Machias or the Delta?
1: We're set, I believe, 4-4-1-3-4-1-0.
0: 9-0, copy.

0: back in the chat, Chief.
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0: Sure, the location update.
1: Last known awake, 3 p.m., it appears the patient was eating a meal, found unattended, CPR in progress, no shocks advised.
0: Received, be advised we're about 26 minutes out.
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0: 93.
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0: 10-4.

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2: Belos of Mapping Standard Call, 110 East Main Street, Emerald Hills, apartment F is in Frank 6. 16-year-old female back pain. 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
1: Allegheny County, Medic 704.
2: Medic 704.
1: 704 is responding.
2: I can hear that. Like she was thrown from the motorcycle and in the road crash. You want us to check the status of the helicopter? We'll not be there.

Thank you.

Belfast Fire and Ambulance, second dispatch, in the area of 7354, County Road 26. Say motorcycle accident, one 19-year-old female with injuries. Repeating for Belfast Fire and Ambulance, second dispatch, in the area of 7354, County Road 26. Say motorcycle.

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1: 35. 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
0: Copy. Right here, you can show me out.

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Emil 27, ends in 2023. The main meeting of the Tarrant County Fireman Association will be held at the Galen Fire Department tonight at 1900 hours. Wait, 1800 hours.

3-5 on the air with a weekly pager, Jeff Moore, District 2, Tuffing, District 2 Fire Department pagers, District 2 Page, Deputy 2 Major, and Captain Pagers, currently showing Franklinville 6 and Yorkshire 7 out of service. 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

0: 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She'd just like you to be there when she gets there, make sure the other party has vacated the residence. Copy. 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

0: 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Vehicle sick priority, 10380 Peck Hill Road, 63-year-old female, possible aspiration, requesting evaluation. Repeating, 3-5-2, go on to EMS for first responders. Vehicle sick priority, 10380 Peck Hill Road. Clear, 18-10.
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2: Spoke with Art, spoke with the dog owner. She's gonna go clean that up. Later.

County Fall Department personnel upon you for the May 12th, 2026. Almond 6, number 1, 1, 1.

calls the ambulance from the village, 33 Genesee, the Genesee Apartments outside. 48-year-old female, fall victim of an ankle injury. Actual injuries will be needed. Repeat 4, Wellsville Ambulance. Ambulance response to the village in Genesee. 48-year-old female, fall victim of an ankle injury. Patient will be outside, 18-17.

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0: 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He was turned over to law enforcement.
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0: I'll make 8Bs and routes of 533 Wildwoods with this PD.
1: 1834.

0: Hey, over to the cell apartments, 144 South Union. Caller states that Keith Cooter is sitting in the front lawn, supposedly visiting some of the residents who think he's involved in some drug activity.
1: Stand for it.

0: 0983. It's going to be Keith Cooter and Benny Burrows. Property owner says they want them trespassed. I have a report on file. You can show me clear.
1: 10-4.
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your team.

0: driving south from Key Bank, Union Street. 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
0: 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I'll be out of service on a 2 or 2277.
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0: Yeah.
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1: En route 51, male. Chief complaint today. Patient's been out of his medication for about a week and a half. Not feeling right. Less than a vital, heart rate 108, saturation 98 on room air, blood pressure 151 over 106. 305 ETA, questions or orders.
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0: Another thing.
1: Spoke with Ty Taylor. He's going to be on his way.
0: Time for it.
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And 5 Blond EMS, medical arm activation, 8537, Route 353, medical arm, no response. 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
1: 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Delta in.

0: Go on. Could you respond to 8537 Route 353, Town of Persia? They have a medical alarm, no response, also an alert for an aggressive female. I got you, be around. 1924.
1: Go on, go ahead.
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35 Machias Trans Am, ALS request. To the Pines of Machias, Juniper, room 263, for a 73-year-old female, difficulty breathing, high heart rate, repeating Machias Trans Am. Respond to the Pines Machias, Juniper, room 263, 73-year-old female, difficulty breathing, high heart rate, 1927.

0: 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I'll be clear with everyone on file.
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1: 3834.
0: Any more updates?
1: That's negative.
0: Okay, copy. I'll be pulling up in a couple minutes.
1: Appreciate it.
2: Transport so far, 8 minutes in. 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

0: The Tri-State Transit is responding. Station update when you're ready. Got a patient update for you.
1: Go ahead.
0: Blood pressure 96 over 66. Pulse rate 115. Respiratory rate 38. SPO 298. We're getting the patient loaded, and we're going to be meeting you for intercept.

0: 3834, Low Valley.
1: 3834.
0: You messing around here? If you do, you can cancel. Everything's okay here.
1: Racy, well, I'm going to stand down. Thank you.
2: Law enforcement on location, state fall flag, this group.
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0: Cos'hai sera?
1: Voce fuori.
0: Kind of earthquake you might try is.
1: Greasy, we'll meet you at the Fire Department.
0: Yeah, it's received.

0: Hi, this is.
1: Gonna be clear, that's even a piece of a headphone stuck in our ear blocking all we're looking it out for.
0: Sounds like.

0: So a female and two males, females laying on the sidewalk, and she says that the males appear to be arguing over the fact she was laying on the sidewalk.
1: 10-4.

0: the Unitsburg.
1: I received a few units. If one of you can respond up to 443 Route 16 South between Indian Creek, Sherwood Drive, or Cows in the roadway.
0: 24 copy.

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1: Clear, lower Babel Bay, finish up clear, 2,800 hours.